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2: Fowler Construction Company Limited advises that intermittent, short-duration, full mainline closures of Highway 11 from Severn River Bridge to South Cache Lake Road will occur for rock excavation as part of the Highway 11 rehabilitation project. The closures are anticipated from July 14, 2026 through October 9, 2026. Traffic may be intermittently stopped on Tuesdays through Thursdays between 9 a.m. and 4 p.m. each day for periods of up to 15 minutes. In addition, the Southwood Road access to the Highway 11 southbound lanes will be closed from August 2026 through October 2026. Motorists should expect delays, plan alternate routes where possible, and allow extra travel time. Motorists are reminded to obey and follow all traffic control signage for the safety of both workers and the traveling public. For the latest information on highway closures and construction, call 511 MTO's Road Information Line or visit 511on.ca.

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2: Fowler Construction Company Limited advises that intermittent, short-duration, full mainline closures of Highway 11 from Severn River Bridge to South Cache Lake Road will occur for rock excavation as part of the Highway 11 rehabilitation project. The closures are anticipated from July 14, 2026 through October 9, 2026. Traffic may be intermittently stopped on Tuesdays through Thursdays between 9 a.m. and 4 p.m. each day for periods of up to 15 minutes. In addition, the Southwood Road access to the Highway 11 southbound lanes will be closed from August 2026 through October 2026. Motorists should expect delays, plan alternate routes where possible, and allow extra travel time. Motorists are reminded to obey and follow all traffic control signage for the safety of both workers and the traveling public. For the latest information on highway closures and construction, call 511 MTO's Road Information Line or visit 511on.ca.

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2: Fowler Construction Company Limited advises that intermittent, short-duration, full mainline closures of Highway 11 from Severn River Bridge to South Cache Lake Road will occur for rock excavation as part of the Highway 11 rehabilitation project. The closures are anticipated from July 14, 2026 through October 9, 2026. Traffic may be intermittently stopped on Tuesdays through Thursdays between 9 a.m. and 4 p.m. each day for periods of up to 15 minutes. In addition, the Southwood Road access to the Highway 11 southbound lanes will be closed from August 2026 through October 2026. Motorists should expect delays, plan alternate routes where possible, and allow extra travel time. Motorists are reminded to obey and follow all traffic control signage for the safety of both workers and the traveling public. For the latest information on highway closures and construction, call 511 MTO's Road Information Line or visit 511on.ca.

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2: Fowler Construction Company Limited advises that intermittent, short-duration, full mainline closures of Highway 11 from Severn River Bridge to South Cache Lake Road will occur for rock excavation as part of the Highway 11 rehabilitation project. The closures are anticipated from July 14, 2026 through October 9, 2026. Traffic may be intermittently stopped on Tuesdays through Thursdays between 9 a.m. and 4 p.m. each day for periods of up to 15 minutes. In addition, the Southwood Road access to the Highway 11 southbound lanes will be closed from August 2026 through October 2026. Motorists should expect delays, plan alternate routes where possible, and allow extra travel time. Motorists are reminded to obey and follow all traffic control signage for the safety of both workers and the traveling public. For the latest information on highway closures and construction, call 511 MTO's Road Information Line or visit 511on.ca.

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3: 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The closures are anticipated from July 14, 2026 through October 9, 2026. Traffic may be intermittently stopped on Tuesdays through Thursdays between 9 a.m. and 4 p.m. each day for periods of up to 15 minutes. In addition, the Southwood Road access to the Highway 11 southbound lanes will be closed from August 2026 through October 2026. Motorists should expect delays, plan alternate routes where possible, and allow extra travel time. Motorists are reminded to obey and follow all traffic control signage for the safety of both workers and the traveling public. For the latest information on highway closures and construction, call 511 MTO's Road Information Line or visit 511on.ca.

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2: Fowler Construction Company Limited advises that intermittent, short-duration, full mainline closures of Highway 11 from Severn River Bridge to South Cache Lake Road will occur for rock excavation as part of the Highway 11 rehabilitation project. The closures are anticipated from July 14, 2026 through October 9, 2026. Traffic may be intermittently stopped on Tuesdays through Thursdays between 9 a.m. and 4 p.m. each day for periods of up to 15 minutes. In addition, the Southwood Road access to the Highway 11 southbound lanes will be closed from August 2026 through October 2026. Motorists should expect delays, plan alternate routes where possible, and allow extra travel time. Motorists are reminded to obey and follow all traffic control signage for the safety of both workers and the traveling public. For the latest information on highway closures and construction, call 511 MTO's Road Information Line or visit 511on.ca.

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6: Country 102 weather.
7: Today, a mix of sun and cloud with a chance of showers and possible thunderstorm with a high of 21. Tonight, a chance of showers with a low of 10. Tomorrow, a mix of sun and cloud with a high of 18. And Tuesday, a chance of showers start the day with a high of 22.

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5: Today, a mix of sun and cloud with a chance of showers and possible thunderstorm with a high of 21. Tonight, a chance of showers with a low of 10. Tomorrow, a mix of sun and cloud with a high of 18. And Tuesday, a chance of showers start the day with a high of 22.

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2: Fowler Construction Company Limited advises that intermittent, short-duration, full mainline closures of Highway 11 from Severn River Bridge to South Cache Lake Road will occur for rock excavation as part of the Highway 11 rehabilitation project. The closures are anticipated from July 14, 2026 through October 9, 2026. Traffic may be intermittently stopped on Tuesdays through Thursdays between 9 a.m. and 4 p.m. each day for periods of up to 15 minutes. In addition, the Southwood Road access to the Highway 11 southbound lanes will be closed from August 2026 through October 2026. Motorists should expect delays, plan alternate routes where possible, and allow extra travel time. Motorists are reminded to obey and follow all traffic control signage for the safety of both workers and the traveling public. For the latest information on highway closures and construction, call 511 MTO's Road Information Line or visit 511on.ca.

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2: It's 7 o'clock. Good morning. I'm Jill Charlebois. Kilworthy Road in Gravenhurst will be closed from Southwood Road to Arthur Schultz Road between September 15th and 17th. It's for a culvert replacement and road resurfacing work between 1380 and 1456 Kilworthy Road. The detour will be along Southwood Road to Byers Road or Arthur Schultz Road. There will be no emergency access. Residents in the work area will be able to access their properties. Alberta residents who are looking to split from Canada are expecting they'll get their way, whether the polls confirm it or not. Abacus Data released a poll this week showing that separatists think that they'll get their way and by a wide margin. The poll showed that 64% of respondents would remain as part of Canada, while 24% think that the vote on October 19th would start the Alberta separation process. Another 9% were undecided. However, the survey also showed that those looking to separate think that they'll have the majority of votes, saying they expect the move to separate to win the referendum with an estimated 57% of the vote. A Canadian boxing legend who faced Muhammad Ali in his prime has died. George Chevallo passed away at the age of 89. Chevallo was a Canadian amateur champion at age 17 and held the national title as a professional fighter for 20 years. His career included two matches against Muhammad Ali, first in 1966 and again in 1972. He was known for facing popular heavyweights, including Joe Frazier and George Foreman. Chevallo had been suffering from dementia late in life and was living in a long-term care facility in Toronto. He died Saturday, according to multiple online posts by family and friends. In sports, the Argos got past the Red Blacks 26-23 to kick off a CFL quadruple header yesterday. Later on, the Bombers beat the Riders 19-6, Edmonton crushed the Stampeders 53-16, and the Lions defeated the Alouettes 48-29. The Blue Jays bounced back to beat the Orioles 7-3 yesterday. Alejandro Kirk had a two-run homer, while Brett Bateman added a solo shot. In women's pro baseball, the New York Heights forced a deciding Game 3 in their semifinal series with the LA Queens after a 9-7 victory last night. Vancouver's Claire Eccles saved the win for New York. Game 3 is tomorrow. In the OHL, the Battalion came up big with four goals in the third period to defeat the Attack 8-5. Sudbury lost 4-3 to the Frontenacs, and Kitchener got past Barrie 3-2. In a PJHL action, the Muskoka Bears held off a rally by Innisfil for a 6-5 win. Elsewhere, Orillia doubled Midland 4-2, and Penetang beat the Otters 5-1. That's a look at news and sports. The weather's next.
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2: Today a mix of sun and cloud with a chance of showers and possible thunderstorm with a high of 21. Tonight a chance of showers with a low of 10. Tomorrow a mix of sun and cloud with a high of 18. And Tuesday a chance of showers start the day with a high of 22.
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4: Today, a mix of sun and cloud with a chance of showers and possible thunderstorm with a high of 21. Tonight, a chance of showers with a low of 10. Tomorrow, a mix of sun and cloud with a high of 18. And Tuesday, a chance of showers throughout the day with a high of 22.

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6: Today, a mix of sun and cloud with a chance of showers and possible thunderstorm with a high of 21. Tonight, a chance of showers with a low of 10. Tomorrow, a mix of sun and cloud with a high of 18. And Tuesday, a chance of showers start the day with a high of 22.

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2: It's 8 o'clock. Good morning. I'm Jill Charlebois. Kilworthy Road in Gravenhurst will be closed from Southwood Road to Arthur Schultz Road between September 15th and 17th. It's for a culvert replacement and road resurfacing work between 1380 and 1456 Kilworthy Road. The detour will be along Southwood Road to Byers Road or Arthur Schultz Road. There will be no emergency access. Residents in the work area will be able to access their properties. Alberta residents who are looking to split from Canada are expecting they'll get their way, whether the polls confirm it or not. Abacus Data released a poll this week showing that separatists think that they'll get their way and by a wide margin. The poll showed that 64% of respondents would remain as part of Canada, while 24% think that the vote on October 19th would start the Alberta separation process. However, the survey also showed that those looking to separate think that they'll have the majority of votes, saying they expect the move to separate to win the referendum with an estimated 57% of the vote. The Olympic flame has arrived in Senegal's capital city to begin the official countdown to the first ever Olympic event to be held in Africa. The Youth Olympic Games runs from October 31st until November 13th and will bring together approximately 2,700 young athletes competing in 35 different sports. The Youth Olympics, which were first held in Singapore in 2010, are a smaller version of the Games, which are held specifically for athletes between the ages of 15 and 18. In sports, the Argos got past the Red Blacks 26-23 to kick off a CFL quadruple header yesterday. Later on, the Bombers beat the Riders 19-6, Edmonton crushed the Stampeders 53-16, and the Lions defeated the Alouettes 48-29. The Blue Jays bounced back to beat the Orioles 7-3 yesterday. Alejandro Kirk had a two-run homer, while Brett Bateman added a solo shot. In women's pro baseball, the New York Heights forced a deciding Game 3 in their semifinal series with the LA Queens after a 9-7 victory last night. Vancouver's Claire Eccles saved the win for New York. Game 3 is tomorrow. In the OHL, the Battalion came up big with 4 goals in the third period to defeat the Attack 8-5. Sudbury lost 4-3 to the Frontenacs, and Kitchener got past Barrie 3-2. In a PJHL action, the Muskoka Bears held off a rally by Innisfil for a 6-5 win. Elsewhere, Orillia doubled Midland 4-2, and Penetang beat the Otters 5-1. That's a look at news and sports. The weather's next.
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1: Country 102 weather.
2: Today a mix of sun and cloud with a chance of showers and possible thunderstorm with a high of 21. Tonight a chance of showers with a low of 10. Tomorrow a mix of sun and cloud with a high of 18. And Tuesday a chance of showers throughout the day with a high of 22.
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6: Today a mix of sun and cloud with a chance of showers and possible thunderstorm with a high of 21. Tonight a chance of showers with a low of 10. Tomorrow a mix of sun and cloud with a high of 18. And Tuesday a chance of showers throughout the day with a high of 22.

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7: Today, a mix of sun and cloud with a chance of showers and possible thunderstorm with a high of 21. Tonight, a chance of showers with a low of 10. Tomorrow, a mix of sun and cloud with a high of 18. And Tuesday, a chance of showers start the day with a high of 22.

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0: Country 102 wants you to see the chicks in Hollywood. It's the Taking the Long Way 20th Anniversary Tour, and you could win round-trip airfare, accommodation, and two tickets to see the Chicks live this November at the Dolby Theater in Hollywood, California. 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Yeah, real Chicks. 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
4: It's 9 o'clock. Good morning. I'm Jill Charlebois. Gilworthy Road in Gravenhurst will be closed from Southwood Road to Arthur Schultz Road between September 15th and 17th. It's for culvert replacement and road resurfacing work between 1380 and 1456 Gilworthy Road. The detour will be along Southwood Road to Byers Road or Arthur Schultz Road. There will be no emergency access. Residents in the work area will be able to access their properties. Alberta residents who are looking to split from Canada are expecting they'll get their way, whether the polls confirm it or not. Abacus Data released a poll this week showing that separatists think that they'll get their way, and by a wide margin. The poll showed that 64% of respondents would remain as part of Canada, while 24% think that the vote on October 19th would start the Alberta separation process. Another 9% were undecided. However, the survey also showed that those looking to separate think that they'll have the majority of votes, saying they expect the move to separate to win the referendum with an estimated 57% of the vote. A Canadian boxing legend who faced Muhammad Ali in his prime has died. Gerard Chavallo passed away at the age of 89. Chavallo was a Canadian amateur champion at age 17 and held the national title as a professional fighter for 20 years. His career included two matches against Muhammad Ali, first in 1966 and again in 1972. He was known for facing popular heavyweights, including Joe Frazier and George Foreman. Chavallo had been suffering from dementia late in life and was living in a long-term care facility in Toronto. He died Saturday, according to multiple online posts by family and friends. In sports, the Argos got past the Red Blacks 26-23 to kick off a CFL quadruple header yesterday. Later on, the Bombers beat the Riders 19-6, Edmonton crushed the Stampeders 53-16, and the Lions defeated the Alouettes 48-29. The Blue Jays bounced back to beat the Orioles 7-3 yesterday. Alejandro Kirk had a two-run homer, while Brett Bateman added a solo shot. In women's pro baseball, the New York Heights forced a deciding Game 3 in their semifinal series with the LA Queens after a 9-7 victory last night. Vancouver's Claire Eccles saved the win for New York. Game 3 is tomorrow. In the OHL, the Battalion came up big with four goals in the third period to defeat the Attack 8-5. Sudbury lost 4-3 to the Frontenacs, and Kitchener got past Barrie 3-2. In a PJHL action, the Muskoka Bears held off a rally by Innisfil for a 6-5 win. Elsewhere, Orillia doubled Midland 4-2, and Penetang beat the Otters 5-1. That's a look at news and sports. The weather's next.
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4: Today, a mix of sun and cloud with a chance of showers and possible thunderstorm with a high of 21. Tonight, a chance of showers with a low of 10. Tomorrow, a mix of sun and cloud with a high of 18. And Tuesday, a chance of showers start the day with a high of 22.
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Alan Jackson from 1997 with Who's Cheating Who to help start this edition of Sunday Morning Rewind. And we started the show with Tim McGraw and one of his signature hits from 1995, I Like It, I Love It. And we hope you'll love what we've got lined up for you this morning. Starting this hour with Jody Messina, Vince Gill, the Charlie Daniels Band, and more. And right now, it's Garth Brooks from his debut album in 1989. Here's If Tomorrow Never Comes on Sunday Morning Rewind.

0: Aaron Tippin on Sunday Morning Rewind from 1992 with There Ain't Nothing Wrong with a Radio. It's a playful, nostalgic look back at a car that Aaron himself owned back in the day, a 1975 Toyota Corolla named Daisy that ended up with 271,000 miles on it before Tippin put it to rest. Now, when he and co-songwriter Buddy Brock were tossing around ideas, Buddy insisted that they make the song about Daisy because nothing else on the car worked but the radio, and it turned into a 3-week number one for Aaron, In Memory of Daisy. Welcome to the show, and get ready for more memories from Reba McEntire and Linda Davis, Keith Urban, and in a moment, Joe DiMessina, when Sunday Morning Rewind continues.
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5: Today, a mix of sun and cloud with a chance of showers and possible thunderstorm with a high of 21. Tonight, a chance of showers with a low of 10. Tomorrow, a mix of sun and cloud with a high of 18. And Tuesday, a chance of showers start the day with a high of 22.

0: Reba McEntire and Linda Davis from 1993 with Does He Love You on Sunday Morning Rewind. The song had been offered to other artists, including Barbara Mandrell, but ended up with Reba, who wanted to record it as a duet with Linda, who was at the time a backup singer in Reba's band. However, her manager and husband at the time, Narvel Blackstock, told Reba that the record company wanted a more well-known second voice, like Trisha Yearwood or Winona Judd. Reba sent the demo to Winona, but never heard back from her, although it was thought that Winona didn't want to record a song about marital troubles, so Linda Davis got the part. And the song was a resounding success, winning both a Grammy Award and CMA Award. Coming up, it's A Touch of Florida with John Anderson, and in a moment, the Charlie Daniels Band does Battle with Satan on the fiddle, as Sunday Morning Rewind continues.
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3: Today, a mix of sun and cloud with a chance of showers and possible thunderstorm with a high of 21. Tonight, a chance of showers with a low of 10. Tomorrow, a mix of sun and cloud with a high of 18. And Tuesday, a chance of showers start the day with a high of 22.

Oliver went down to Georgia. He was looking for a soul to steal. He was in a bind because he was way behind and he was willing to make a deal. When he came across this young man sawing on a fiddle and playing it hot, and the devil jumped up on a hickory stump and said, "Boy, let me tell you what. I guess you didn't know it, but I'm a fiddle player too. And if you'd care to take a dare, I'll make a bet with you. Now you play pretty good fiddle, boy, but give the devil his due. I bet a fiddle of gold against your soul, because I think I'm better than you." The boy said, "My name's Johnny, and it might be a sin, but I'll take your bet, and you're gonna regret, because I'm the best as ever

opened up his case and he said, "I'll start this show." And fire flew from his fingertips as he rosined up his bow. And he pulled the bow across the strings and it made an evil hiss. And then a band of demons joined in and it

The devil bowed his head because he knew that he'd been beat. And he laid that golden fiddle on the ground at Johnny's feet. Johnny said, "Devil, just come on back if you ever want to try again. 'Cause I told you once, you son of a gun.

John Anderson on Sunday Morning Rewind with Seminole Wind, his 1992 hit that reflected Anderson's concern about the Florida Everglades and the destruction of that natural habitat that began back in the 1800s when developers drained about 4,000 acres of swamp to make it into farmland. Despite efforts to restore the wetlands, the Everglades was named the most critically endangered site in the U.S. in

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George Strait on Sunday Morning Rewind from 1992 with I Cross My Heart to help open the second hour of the show. And we started off with Travis Tritt spelling out T-R-O-U-B-L-E. And now with Patricia Conroy from 1994, here's Somebody's Leavin' on Sunday Morning Rewind.

0: Winona with Tell Me Why from 1993 on Sunday Morning Rewind. With Dolly Parton's passing recently, Winona Judd was one of many in the country music community to pay tribute to the woman who made such an indelible mark on society as a whole. But in a more personal way for Winona, when her mother, Naomi, committed suicide in 2022, Winona wrote, "When Mom passed, Dolly showed up for me in a way I'll never forget. That's who she was. She showed up. She was family. She was a light in my life and in the lives of millions of people who may never have had the privilege of knowing her personally, but somehow felt like they did." And Winona closed off her tribute saying, "From one mountain woman to another, I will always love you." Coming up, we enjoy a beer in Mexico with Kenny Chesney along with Clay Walker. And in a moment, Joe Diffie, too, when Sunday Morning Rewind continues.
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5: Today, a mix of sun and cloud with a chance of showers and possible thunderstorm with a high of 21. Tonight, a chance of showers with a low of 10. Tomorrow, a mix of sun and cloud with a high of 18. And Tuesday, a chance of showers start the day with a high of 22.

0: Mark Chestnut on Sunday Morning Rewind from 1993 with It Sure Is Monday. After having such a promising career early on with 8 number one singles to his credit, including the one we just heard, the 2020s haven't been kind to Mark and his health. 5 years ago, he had to take a break from touring to have back surgery. Then in 2023, Mark required intensive medical care to treat severe alcoholism and had quadruple bypass heart surgery in 2024. But most recently, a new and improved Mark Chestnut is actively touring and feeling healthier after making some major lifestyle changes and, in fact, is out on the road this fall. Coming up, we head down the red dirt road with Brooks and Dunn, and right after this, it's the dad of the pop artist who just refers to herself as Miley these days. No offense to her dad, Billy Ray Cyrus. When Sunday Morning Rewind continues.
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4: Country 102 weather.
5: Today a mix of sun and cloud with a chance of showers and possible thunderstorm with a high of 21. Tonight a chance of showers with a low of 10. Tomorrow a mix of sun and cloud with a high of 18. And Tuesday a chance of showers throughout the day with a high of 22.

0: The first number one single for Trace Adkins from 1997, This Ain't No Thinkin' Thing on Sunday Morning Rewind. While it took another 10 years for Trace to hit the top of the charts again, he did manage to make a name for himself in other media, especially on television, where his deep bass voice and imposing stature made Trace instantly recognizable on shows as diverse as Hollywood Squares and Celebrity Apprentice, which he won in 2013, and also on the country TV series Monarch with Susan Sarandon, and as the voice of one of the characters on the cartoon comedy King of the Hill. Trace is currently married to Canadian actress Victoria Pratt, who hails originally from Chesley, Ontario. We're ready to move into the final hour of the show with Brad Paisley, Lone Star, George Jones, and the Judds all on the way. And up next is Garth Brooks, when Sunday Morning Rewind continues.
1: 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The closures are anticipated from July 14, 2026 through October 9, 2026. Traffic may be intermittently stopped on Tuesdays through Thursdays between 9 a.m. and 4 p.m. each day for periods of up to 15 minutes. In addition, the Southwood Road access to the Highway 11 southbound lanes will be closed from August 2026 through October 2026. Motorists should expect delays, plan alternate routes where possible, and allow extra travel time. Motorists are reminded to obey and follow all traffic control signage for the safety of both workers and the traveling public. For the latest information on highway closures and construction, call 511 MTO's Road Information Line or visit 511on.ca.

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stripe was white, it was 18 feet from the bow to stern light. Second hand from a dealer in Atlanta, I rode up with Daddy when he went there to get her.

0: She's just an old plywood boat with a 75 Johnson with electric choke.
1: Alan Jackson from 2002 with Drive for Daddy Gene in honor of his late father, Eugene Jackson, on Sunday Morning Rewind. And we started the final hour of the show with Brad Paisley from the year before with I'm Gonna Miss Her. And we continue now with Lone Star. 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

0: Diamond Rio on Sunday Morning Rewind from 2002 with Beautiful Mess. Diamond Rio had a few distinct qualities that helped make them instantly recognizable on the radio, including their intricate harmonies and use of non-traditional acoustic instruments, and also the fact that the group members were the only musicians to play on their albums, not using session musicians as many acts tend to do, especially in Nashville. Now, this was partially because Diamond Rio were experienced studio musicians themselves before the group came together, and because they considered themselves a self-contained unit. Coming up, one of the most iconic Hurtin' songs of all time from George Jones, along with Faith Hill and her first big pop crossover hit. And in a moment, it's Joe DiMessina when Sunday Morning Rewind continues.
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6: Today a mix of sun and cloud with a chance of showers and possible thunderstorm with a high of 21. Tonight a chance of showers with a low of 10. Tomorrow, a mix of sun and cloud with a high of 18, and Tuesday, a chance of showers throughout the day with a high of 22.

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Oh, and we all wondered if she would. And it kept running through my mind. 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

0: Vince Gill on Sunday Morning Rewind from 1992 with Don't Let Our Love Start Slipping Away. Vince was one of many country stars who paid tribute to Dolly Parton after her passing, singing her iconic hit I Will Always Love You at a show of Vince's a couple of days after Dolly's death, and becoming choked up during parts of the song, but he got encouragement from the audience as he finished the tribute. Vince also recalled being able to do a duet version of I Will Always Love You with Dolly for the 1995 CMA Awards show. And he remembered one of the most beautiful sounds I've ever heard was when Dolly and I sang that last note of I Will Always Love You. We're getting close to wrapping things up on this morning's show, but not before we get to a few more memories from Tracy Lawrence and, in a moment, John Michael Montgomery, when Sunday Morning Rewind continues.
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7: Today, a mix of sun and cloud with a chance of showers and possible thunderstorm with a high of 21. Tonight, a chance of showers with a low of 10. Tomorrow, a mix of sun and cloud with a high of 18. And Tuesday, a chance of showers start the day with a high of 22.

0: The debut single for Tracy Lawrence in 1991, Sticks and Stones, on Sunday Morning Rewind. It was just after Tracy had finished most of the recording of his debut album that he and a friend were accosted by three gunmen in Nashville. And in trying to disarm them, Tracy was shot four times, one of the bullets narrowly missing an artery in his hip. And a bullet in his knee caused Tracy trouble for years afterward until he got a knee replacement in 2016. And he also eventually sought counseling to treat the post-traumatic stress that Tracy had suffered because of the attack, with it affecting a number of his relationships over the years. He said, "It caused me to push things to the edge a lot more than I would have if that had not happened to me. Everything happens for a reason, as they say." And that will about do it for this week's show. We hope you enjoyed the memories this morning, and will be with us again next Sunday morning at 9 for another edition of Sunday Morning Rewind. I'm Rick Ringer, wishing you a great week ahead. Now stay tuned for more from Travis Tritt with Marty Stewart right after this. Take care.
1: Country 102 wants you to see the chicks in Hollywood. It's the Taking the Long Way 20th Anniversary Tour, and you could win round-trip airfare, accommodation, and two tickets to see the Chicks live this November at the Dolby Theater in Hollywood, California. 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Yeah, real Chicks. 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
2: It's 12 o'clock. Good afternoon. I'm Jill Charlebois. Kilworthy Road in Gravenhurst will be closed from Southwood Road to Arthur Schultz Road between September 15th and 17th. It's for a culvert replacement and road resurfacing work between 1380 and 1456 Kilworthy Road. The detour will be along Southwood Road to Byers Road or Arthur Schultz Road. There will be no emergency access. Residents in the work area will be able to access their properties. Alberta residents who are looking to split from Canada are expecting they'll get their way, whether the polls confirm it or not. Abacus Data released a poll this week showing that separatists think that they'll get their way and by a wide margin. The poll showed that 64% of respondents would remain as part of Canada, while 24% think that the vote on October 19th would start the Alberta separation process. However, the survey also showed that those looking to separate think that they'll have the majority of votes, saying they expect the move to separate to win the referendum with an estimated 57% of the vote. The Olympic flame has arrived in Senegal's capital city to begin the official countdown to the first ever Olympic event to be held in Africa. The Youth Olympic Games runs from October 31st until November 13th and will bring together approximately 2,700 young athletes competing in 35 different sports. The Youth Olympics, which were first held in Singapore in 2010, are a smaller version of the Games, which are held specifically for athletes between the ages of 15 and 18. A Canadian boxing legend who faced Muhammad Ali in his prime has died. George Chevallo passed away at the age of 89. Chevallo was a Canadian amateur champion at age 17 and held the national title as a professional fighter for 20 years. His career included two matches against Muhammad Ali, first in 1966 and again in 1972. He was known for facing popular heavyweights, including Joe Frazier and George Foreman. Chevallo had been suffering from dementia late in life and was living in a long-term care facility in Toronto. He died Saturday, according to multiple online posts by family and friends. In sports, Dylan Cease gets the start for the Blue Jays as they finish off their series with the Orioles. Toronto's looking to build off their 7-3 win yesterday. 13 games in the NFL today, with 8 matchups starting at 1 o'clock, including the Bills visiting Houston and the Steelers home to the Falcons. Later on, Green Bay visits Minnesota, and in the late game, the Giants host the Cowboys. In Northern Super League Soccer, Ottawa faces Vancouver today. In MLS action, the Whitecaps take on Austin this evening in one of 3 games on schedule. Just 2 games in the OHL this afternoon, with the Greyhounds home to the Spirit and Niagara on the road in Oshawa. And in the PGHL, Schaumburg visits Port Perry for an afternoon matchup, and Georgina visits Scarborough. That's a look at news and sports. The weather's next.
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2: Tonight, partly cloudy with a chance of showers and a low of 10. Tomorrow, a mix of sun and cloud with a high of 18. Tuesday, cloudy with a chance of showers and a high of 20. And Wednesday, a mix of sun and cloud with a high of 24.
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7: Tonight, partly cloudy with a chance of showers and a low of 10. Tomorrow, a mix of sun and cloud with a high of 18. Tuesday, cloudy with a chance of showers and a high of 20. And Wednesday, a mix of sun and cloud with a high of 24.

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0: Country 102 wants you to see the chicks in Hollywood. It's the Taking the Long Way 20th Anniversary Tour, and you could win round-trip airfare, accommodation, and two tickets to see the Chicks live this November at the Dolby Theater in Hollywood, California. 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Yeah, real Chicks. 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
5: Tonight, partly cloudy with a chance of showers and a low of 10. Tomorrow, a mix of sun and cloud with a high of 18. Tuesday, cloudy with a chance of showers and a high of 20. And Wednesday, a mix of sun and cloud with a high of 24.

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7: Tonight, partly cloudy with a chance of showers and a low of 10. Tomorrow, a mix of sun and cloud with a high of 18. Tuesday, cloudy with a chance of showers and a high of 20. And Wednesday, a mix of sun and cloud with a high of 24.

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3: So you want to be a pioneer settler? 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Or you could just visit Muskoka Heritage Place, spend a nice day, then drive home. 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
1: Originally from Hamilton, Jeff Rogers now calls Huntsville home. 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He's worked as an Elvis Presley tribute artist, plus a Dwight Yoakam tribute artist. 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
6: Tonight, partly cloudy with a chance of showers and a low of 10. Tomorrow, a mix of sun and cloud with a high of 18. Tuesday, cloudy with a chance of showers and a high of 20. And Wednesday, a mix of sun and cloud with a high of 24.

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5: Country 102 weather.
6: Tonight, partly cloudy with a chance of showers and a low of 10. Tomorrow, a mix of sun and cloud with a high of 18. Tuesday, cloudy with a chance of showers and a high of 20. And Wednesday, a mix of sun and cloud with a high of 24.

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2: 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The closures are anticipated from July 14, 2026 through October 9, 2026. Traffic may be intermittently stopped on Tuesdays through Thursdays between 9 a.m. and 4 p.m. each day for periods of up to 15 minutes. In addition, the Southwood Road access to the Highway 11 southbound lanes will be closed from August 2026 through October 2026. Motorists should expect delays, plan alternate routes where possible, and allow extra travel time. Motorists are reminded to obey and follow all traffic control signage for the safety of both workers and the traveling public. For the latest information on highway closures and construction, call 511 MTO's Road Information Line or visit 511on.ca.
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4: Tonight, partly cloudy with a chance of showers and a low of 10. Tomorrow, a mix of sun and cloud with a high of 18. Tuesday, cloudy with a chance of showers and a high of 20. And Wednesday, a mix of sun and cloud with a high of 24.

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7: Tonight, partly cloudy with a chance of showers and a low of 10. Tomorrow, a mix of sun and cloud with a high of 18. Tuesday, cloudy with a chance of showers and a high of 20. And Wednesday, a mix of sun and cloud with a high of 24.

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5: Tonight, partly cloudy with a chance of showers and a low of 10. Tomorrow, a mix of sun and cloud with a high of 18. Tuesday, cloudy with a chance of showers and a high of 20. And Wednesday, a mix of sun and cloud with a high of 24.

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7: Tonight, partly cloudy with a chance of showers and a low of 10. Tomorrow, a mix of sun and cloud with a high of 18. Tuesday, cloudy with a chance of showers and a high of 20. And Wednesday, a mix of sun and cloud with a high of 24.

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4: Country 102 weather.
5: Tonight, partly cloudy with a chance of showers and a low of 10. Tomorrow, a mix of sun and cloud with a high of 18. Tuesday, cloudy with a chance of showers and a high of 20. And Wednesday, a mix of sun and cloud with a high of 24.

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5: Country 102 weather.
6: Tonight, partly cloudy with a chance of showers and a low of 10. Tomorrow, a mix of sun and cloud with a high of 18. Tuesday, cloudy with a chance of showers and a high of 20. And Wednesday, a mix of sun and cloud with a high of 24.

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3: 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The closures are anticipated from July 14, 2026 through October 9, 2026. Traffic may be intermittently stopped on Tuesdays through Thursdays between 9 a.m. and 4 p.m. each day for periods of up to 15 minutes. In addition, the Southwood Road access to the Highway 11 southbound lanes will be closed from August 2026 through October 2026. Motorists should expect delays, plan alternate routes where possible, and allow extra travel time. Motorists are reminded to obey and follow all traffic control signage for the safety of both workers and the traveling public. For the latest information on highway closures and construction, call 511 MTO's Road Information Line or visit 511on.ca.

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6: Tonight, partly cloudy with a chance of showers and a low of 10. Tomorrow, a mix of sun and cloud with a high of 18. Tuesday, cloudy with a chance of showers and a high of 20. And Wednesday, a mix of sun and cloud with a high of 24.

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2: Hey, it's Rod West back again for the Top 30 Countdown. The biggest, hottest country stars and all their big hits are lined up, and we got the Top 30 ready to go. Nashville Notes. Interviews, we'll be chatting with Langley. Also interviews with Owen Rigling. Who else? Oh, High Valley. Riley Green. Stella Lefty. And so much more. It's going to be a great couple of hours. Stick around. But before we start, who had the number one song last week on the Top 30 Countdown? Well, she's actually from a little suburb just outside of Boston. We're talking about Stella Lefty and her big hit, Boston. On a track.

There's Stella Lefty, big number one hit last week in the top 30 countdown with Boston. Will she maintain her position? We'll have to wait and see at the end of this countdown. All right, dim the lights. Here we go. Kicking off the top 30 countdown. It's the new duet with Coetzel and featuring Ella Langley. It's called Jaded.

0: That's the Nova Cole Wetzel with Ella Langley. Jaded, great duet. He tells us about how the collaboration came apart.
1: Yeah. Me and Ella, we've been friends for a long time. And I think getting back in the studio, we released That's Why We Fight in 23. And it was really cool to get together and to be able to do that song. And now to kind of see where our music has gone from 2023 to where it is now. I think Jaded just really brings all that together, and to, you know, like I said, we've been friends for a long time, so to get back in the studio together and write a song and put it together and now for it to be out is great. And so yeah,
2: it's such a good vibe.
0: Yeah, I like it too. Cole Wetzel with Ella Langley and Jaded. Coming in at number 29 this week, our buddy out St. Catharines, Tim Hicks' new song, The Pilots.

0: say so. Today's Best Country, Dan and Shay Say So, off their the album called Young. A bit of a dark flavor to it. They talk about a friend who committed suicide. And I thought, is this song too heavy? Is it too intense? They didn't think a song would actually be good for the album, but he said it was a message that they couldn't hold back. I like it. Dan and Shay Say So, song number 28. Tim Hicks had the number 29 song this week with The Pilots. And we kicked off the countdown at number 30, Cole Wetzel, Ella Langley, and Jaded. All right, we got a long way to go, so get up and stretch. Get yourself a snack or two. Give me some, too. Can you get me a pop while you're there? All right. Come back to how about a beer? We got beer, and that's next.
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0: Hey, it's Rod West. Thanks for tuning in and checking out this week's Top 30 Countdown. New Canadian artist Brayden King is on tour with his buddy, and they're hanging out afterwards in a hotel room and doing shots of whiskey, as they do. And he says, you know, I can write a beer song right now. And he did. And it's our big hit this week at number 27. It's We Got Beer. Brayden King on the Top 30.

0: No.
1: John Party getting his boots off. Take your boots off. Leave in the front door there. All right. Song number 26 on the countdown. Braden King, Saskatchewan kid. He's got the big hit at number 27 with We Got Beer. We got some beer. How about some drinking? Newcomer Zach John King is on tour and having a lot of fun this summer. He recently got a chance to play the CMA Fest. He thought that was awesome.
2: Yeah, I mean, I have been at CMA Fest as a fan for a long time, a couple years, and I've been in those seats in Nissan Stadium for a couple years, and this year being that it's the first time I'm playing the stadium, I'm feeling incredible. I feel excited. I feel ready to roll. I feel very honored that I get to see it sort of unfolding in front of me. Feels like a good benchmark.
1: Exactly. And he's doing real good, too. It's new hit, Get Drinkin', song number 25 this week on the countdown.

0: Song number 24 from Morgan Wallen, his latest, and been by now. Zach John King, little town of Fayetteville, Georgia, eventually moved to Tennessee to kick off his career. He had the number 25 sock. What? Drink. Get to drinking. All right, we'll get to drinking. That's later on. Hey, it's Rod West. Nashville Notes, part one. Did you hear? Garth Brooks recently revived his Yukon Jack alias for a club show he did in Denver last week. Little bar called the Grizzly Rose. It was about 1,000 people. He came out and did a show. Union Jack was a name he used to use back in the early 90s when he used to secretly book shows. But Yukon is a town in Oklahoma where Garth was born. And congratulations to Megan Patrick along with Mitchell Timpany. They're officially parents. They took to social media the weekend to welcome their first kid, a baby girl named Ember James Timpany. Both are all excited and filled with gratitude. Congrats to Megan Patrick. And that's National Notes Part 1. We'll get Part 2 later on in the countdown. We'll get back to the countdown after the break with a newcomer from Georgia.
1: 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The closures are anticipated from July 14, 2026 through October 9, 2026. Traffic may be intermittently stopped on Tuesdays through Thursdays between 9 a.m. and 4 p.m. each day for periods of up to 15 minutes. In addition, the Southwood Road access to the Highway 11 southbound lanes will be closed from August 2026 through October 2026. Motorists should expect delays, plan alternate routes where possible, and allow extra travel time. Motorists are reminded to obey and follow all traffic control signage for the safety of both workers and the traveling public. For the latest information on highway closures and construction, call 511 MTO's Road Information Line or visit 511ON.ca.
0: Country 102. It's the Top 30 Countdown. Hey, it's Rod West. Well, he's not quite a newcomer, but he is from Macon, Georgia. We're talking about Jason Aldean and his new track, Don't Tell on Me, song number 23 this week on the Top 30 Countdown.

0: There goes Russell Dixon, Worth Your Wild, song number 22 this week in the Top 30 Countdown. Tennessee boy, a lot of music growing up in his place. Mom played the piano, father led the church choir. And the new song, Worth the Wild, he says he just the sounds of growing up, listening to the radio, big fans of Blink-182 and Red Hot Chili Peppers. Yeah. But he still had his countryside. Worth Your Wild. Song number 23 from Jason Aldean. Don't Tell On Me. Okay, I won't tell if you won't. Quick break, check your forecast. We'll come back with a fresh pick.
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4: 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He's worked as an Elvis Presley tribute artist, plus a Dwight Yoakam tribute artist. Now with his own song, this is Jeff Rogers with This Is the Life.

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1: Back to the countdown. This guy from a little town of Prince Albert, Saskatchewan, listening to country in his dad's garage. He taught himself how to play guitar when he was in public school, hit high school, took vocal and singing lessons. Been doing pretty good ever since. We're talking about Josh Stump. It's his new single, Johnny Walker. Song number 21 this week on the countdown.

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2: Hey, it's Rod West. Thanks for sharing your day as we check out the Top 30 Countdown. Owen Ringling, still chasing the dream, and it's been quite the journey, he tells us.
3: You know what? It's been such a long process between the writing process, the recording process, the concept behind the visual, everything that goes into an album. There's so much work behind it and such a big team of people that have been helping me get across the finish line. And the fact that, you know, there's vinyls and there's CDs that I can hold that are finally out in the world is such a lift and a weight. It feels so good to have it out there, and I can finally start thinking about what's next and let people take in the music that I've been living with for the past couple years. So
2: 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On Ringling, Love, Hate Love, song number 19 on the Top 30 Countdown.

Song number 18 from Tyler Joe Miller and Under the Influence. Ella Langley continues to pump out the hits, a new single off her album Dandelion. A little personal. It's about healing, mental health, and finding peace after a period of burnout on tour. She calls it Loving Life Again.

0: Today's Best Country, song number 17 this week from Ella Langley, Love and Life Again. Talking about, a little bit of mental health, and it's tough. You're on tour, singing every night, talking about burnouts. And she said, I even suffered a little imposter syndrome. She says, why me? 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But she is. She is. Ella Langley. Hey, it's Rod West. 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

0: That's the name of a Cameron Whitcomb from the name of BC. He was actually working on the oil pipelines and finally over to the international country charts after doing a little appearance on American Idol. That is Cameron Whitcomb. Hey, it's Rod West. Appreciate you being there as we go through the top 30 countdown. Brad Rempel of High Valley. It talks about how he got his songs on the new album that's called Paradise and Hurricanes.
1: Yeah, it's we've been doing this for a long time. I was 12 years old when we started the band, so 29 years ago, believe it or not. And if you're going to try and, you know, move to Nashville and chase a dream, there's going to be a lot of, you know, in my opinion, that's like attempting to achieve paradise, and there's going to be a lot of hurricanes if you try and... In relationships, it's very true, of course. Literally, it's true. If you try and move to paradise, you're probably going to get rocked by a few hurricanes. But we were at a restaurant. I took my wife out for our 22-year anniversary.
2: Wow.
1: And the waitress was trying to get a good tip, and she said, "What's the secret, you know?" And I just said, "Fight a lot." I didn't think about it. I just said, "Fight a lot." And my wife said, "And the best part is making up." And the waitress was like, "Oh, that's so smart." And I was like, wait a minute. So we wrote, our favorite part of every fight is making up for them all night. And that was the line in Paradise and Hurricanes.
0: That's the name of the album. Yeah, we're talking High Valley. Here's our track, Fools. Song number 15 on the top 30.

0: There, General, hands up. You did a great job filling in for Jimmy Kimmel as the host of the show last week. Yeah, that's song number 14. Number 13 belongs to the James Barker Band. I think the song should be called Get Up, but actually the title of the song is called After Dark on the Top 30.
1: If you see me in the morning, I tell you it's important to understand I'm just a little sick.

0: James Barkerman, song number 13, After Dark. Has that great big sea flavor, doesn't it?
1: I know.
0: I like it. It's Lucky 13 for the James Barker Band, who are playing Tailgate Fest along with the Prairie States on the 26th. Hey, it's Rod West. You doing good? All right. I'm going to run to the kitchen because I'm thirsty. I'm going to give myself a drink. Maybe you do yourself the same. Song number 12 is the latest from Morgan.
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0: Morgan Wallen, don't we? Song number 12 this week on the Top 30 Countdown. Sort of a reflective track off his I'm the Problem. Yeah, 37 songs off that album. And Don't We is the seventh number one hit single from that album. Morgan Wallen.
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0: This week, we check in with a great kid out of Saskatchewan. Yeah, another Saskatoon boy, Zach McPhee, who apparently struggled with stuttering as a kid. And he took to music to help treat that kind of thing. And, of course, he had the Breakthrough Artist of the Year this year's CCMAs. And the new single, The Way I Know You, is our Pick Hit of the Week.

0: Zach McPhee grew up in Vernon, B.C., then out of Saskatchewan, and he actually was a big-time hockey player, played for the University of Regina while continuing his studies in sociology and English, but always had a creative outlet with country songs. I'm glad he did. Zach McPhee, the way I know you, our pick of the week.
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1: None of us knows what they'll be when they grow up.
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0: Today's Best Country. There you go, Shenandoah. Number one hit this week back in 1990. They were huge in the 90s. Next to you and next to me. And they're bringing their music back. They're celebrating their 40th anniversary tour right now. And have come up with a bunch of collaborations, like with Luke Combs with Two Dozen Roses. They sang Sunday in the South with Jason Aldean and Luke Bryan. And a new version of The Church on Cumberland Road. They sang it with Nickelback. How cool is that? Hopefully they're going to have a new EP with all these collaborations coming out soon. Shaboozy back there, too, with the cowgirl. Hey, it's Rod West. How you doing? All good? All right. Thanks for tuning in with us. The top 10 is coming your way.
1: Number 10.

0: There's the number 10 hit from Riley Green, Think As You Drunk, featuring a little something there from Toby Keith. Of course, big touring pretty boy in country music, but recently getting the acting bug. He had a small role in the Yellowstone's Marshals thing. That was pretty cool. And now he's going to be a judge on The Voice. You know, where is he getting this inspiration to do this acting thing?
1: Well, I certainly got the inspiration to do it from Tim McGraw. You know, knowing that was something he really just tried and figured out, and how great he is and everything he's been in, you know, from The Blind Side to 1883, he did such a good job. So that was, you know, pretty motivational for me to give it a shot.
0: Yeah, and he did a great job too, Riley Green. Song number 9 this week belongs to Bailey Zimmerman, talking about his pickup truck, the Chevy Silverado.

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2: Hey, it's Rod West. I'm your host as we continue the roll on through. Lainey Wilson went to California to hang out with John Mayer in his studio, and she came up with an idea. It's the song called Phone, Keys, and Wallet. Top 30 Countdown.

Song number 8 for Lainey Wilson with John Mayer. Phone, keys, wallet. Keys, where are my keys? I know. Lainey and her crew booked an appointment to go visit John at his studios in L.A. And he says, I got an idea for a song. So what's that? She pulled out her phone and just played it out for phone. John goes, hey, this is good. Let's do it. Hence the duet with Lainey and John Mayer. Song number 7 this week is some free sunshine from Tennille Towns.

Here at song number six from the buddy Dallas Smith, Good Time Goes. He's had such a busy summer. He did a 51 date across Canada, 51 Canadian stops. And now, after a long tour, he's going to take a little break, focus, work on his home and family and all that before jumping back on tour. And that's the new single, Good Time Goes, from Dallas Smith. Song number five, it's T. Swifty. And I knew it.

0: Taylor Swift, I knew you from the Toy Story 5 soundtrack, gotten back to her country roots. And he said, that's basically where it began. Think about her inspirations back in the day.
1: I was about 10 when I started obsessively thinking about and planning how it would be possible for me to try to make music for the rest of my life. And so I would do research and... I had heard that Faith Hill got discovered at the Bluebird Cafe. I started learning about the Bluebird Cafe, made it like a personal life goal to get to perform there. And in the process of this, I started picking up instruments and started writing my own songs, just kind of based on the structures and kind of architecture of the songs that I loved the most, and figuring maybe if I write enough of these, I might get decent at it.
0: I think she's doing okay. Taylor Swift, I Knew It, I Knew You, song number 5 this week on the Top 30 Countdown. A quick break and we'll carry on with Kenny next.
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